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2: News. I'm Sue Guzman. Three congressional candidates endorsed by Democratic Socialist Mayor Zohra Mamdani sweeping the primaries on Tuesday.

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2: I'm CJ Papa. It will be a busy day for President Trump.
3: He is heading to Capitol Hill, reportedly to discuss with Republican senators the stalled SAVE Act. Bracing, they are, according to reports, for a heated discussion, potentially. While he's there, the press secretary says he's going to be signing the 21st Century Road to Housing Act, one of the most significant pieces of housing affordability legislation in American history.
2: Fox's Jackie Heinrich at the White House. The president posting this morning on Truth Social, no tolls, no insurance costs, and no other charges of any kind being sought or received by Iran on ships traveling through the Strait of Hormuz. New York Congressman Dan Goldman losing his primary to Brad Lander.
4: Solidarity is the force that we need to vanquish Trump's fascism.
2: He and two other socialist allies of Mayor Zormandani winning their races. America's listening to Fox News. 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

From the film Empire Records, Till I Hear It From You, from the Gin Blossoms. It is 58 degrees still on this Wednesday, June 24th. Good morning. I'm Alex Bauer. I'm happy to be hanging out here with you. I got this one coming at you from Chicago. Hard to Say I'm Sorry.

0: And there you go. That is Ed Sheeran coming at you right here on KJO. Now time for some local headlines.
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0: And you can find these stories over at KAJO.com. I'm Alex Bauer reporting. Grants Pass police arrested a man and woman refusing to leave the Fred Meyer and Walmart, respectively, Monday. In other news, emergency crews responded to a commercial structure fire Monday. Total payroll employment in Josephine County rose by 200 jobs in May, with job gains estimated in leisure and hospitality, other services, and financial activities. The Board of County Commissioners met with City Manager Aaron Kubik for yesterday's City and County Monthly Update, and the County Commissioners discussed an adult jail and juvenile detention levy and approved a letter opposed to the proposed removal of Murphy Dam. And that is your look at local headlines. Again, you can track these stories down in full at KJO.com. And stay close. We'll be chatting with Kate Lasky all about the library in just a bit.
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I've always loved you. Third day here on KJO with some inspiration for you. On this Wednesday, June 24th, 2026, get ready for a toasty one. 91 degrees expected today. Maybe we'll get even warmer than that. And by the way, you can stop on in right now. 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
1: 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And Sunday, June 28th is Ladies Hat Day with free admission for ladies wearing a hat. Baseball caps excluded, cash prizes will be awarded in several different categories. Bus time for the first race at the Josephine County Fairgrounds is 1 o'clock p.m. Backed by popular demand this season is the Win, Place, and Show Contest. We will be giving away $200 every day after the seventh race. 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Sora is also excited to announce that fans can now enjoy simulcast wagering from tracks like Emerald Downs and Los Alamitos Thoroughbred during live racing at Grants Pass Downs. And the race is on at Grants Pass Downs.

0: And that is Mariah Carey. Always Be My Baby, right here on your variety station. All-American City Landscaping, they have a bit of a heads up here for you. So there will be a reading coming up of the Declaration of Independence on the 4th of July at 11 a.m. It's on the Josephine County Courthouse steps. Be sure to bring a chair. And also coming up on the 7th through the 9th, then August 4th through the 6th, the Rogue Valley Humane Society's Critter Camp will be held from 10 a.m. to 2 p.m. Again, July 7th through the 9th and August 4th through the 6th. The enrollment fee is $50 per child. And for more information, call 541-479-5154. That's all you have to do. And all this thanks to All American City Landscaping, serving Josephine and Jackson counties.
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Hope yours is going fabulously. 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

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From 1988, Billy.